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I'm Bella, and thank you for choosing The Bridge to accompany you tonight. Coming up, you can expect to hear artists like The White Stripes, Arlo Parks, Barty Strange, Snail Mail, The B-52s, and plenty more of yours and our favorite artists. 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

part of their upcoming album, An Eraser and a Maze, from Modest Mouse. That was Picking Dragon's Pockets, opening up the 8 o'clock hour tonight on Kansas City's indie alternative 90.9 The Bridge, where we love music and we love having you here. Still to come in our 8 o'clock hour, you can expect to hear from artists like Vance Joy, Alabama Shakes, Haley Williams, Girl Tones, Teddy Swims, Big Thief, and plenty more of yours and our favorite artists. But up next, from Violet Grohl, here's Thumb.

0: From Angine de Poitrine, that was Sarnia's, part of their latest album on 90.9 The Bridge. And if you like what you just heard, I highly recommend finding their video from Live on KXP on YouTube to check out next. Still to come is music on the way from Alabama Shakes, but up next from Kings of Leon, here's The Bucket right after this.
1: The early show returns this Wednesday at the Boulevard Beer Hall with jazz. 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

you just heard Mr. Know-It-All by Teddy Swims on 90.9 The Bridge, and before, from Joe Jackson, with Steppin' Out. Still to come is music on the way from Drivin' and Cryin', right after you hear from Airborne Toxic Event.

0: it up, wake it up. Wake it up, wake it up. 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
1: 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Wrapping up our 8 o'clock hour is Music on the Way from Big Thief and Moby,

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Strokes, Going Shopping, opening up the 9 o'clock hour tonight on Kansas City's Indie Alternative 90.9 The Bridge. And thank you for tuning in on your late Sunday. I'm Bella, and I'll be listening beside you for just one more hour. But in this hour, we have artists on the way, like local artists Flair the Rebel, Jerome 87, Last Dinner Party, Jack White, Mitski, Dr. Dog, and plenty more of yours and our favorite artists, like Steven Sanchez,

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1: 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Still to come is music on the way from Last Dinner Party in Jerome 87. Right after we hear from Publica, here is Ready to Go, right after this.
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from the last dinner party. That was Nothing Matters on 90.9 The Bridge. Still to come, we have music on the way from artists like Mitski and Jack White. But up next, from Mariachi El Bronx,

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0: from Mitski. That was All Change for You on 90.9 The Bridge, and also on 90.9 The Bridge's app and website at bridge909.org/contest is the chance for you to win free tickets to Casey Pet Project Patio Party with local artists Post X Nachos, Big Fat Cow, and Jillian Risco at their main campus on May 22nd. Manor Fest weekend 1 and 2, that contest ends tomorrow, but either way, that is... You do not want to miss Manifest Weekends. Rilo Kiley at the Uptown Theater on May 27th, Claypool Gold at Starlight on May 28th, and Kevin Morby at the Uptown on May 29th. All contests end at noon unless otherwise noted, and still to come from Dr. Dog, here is Shadow People right after this.
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recently released from the Broody Brothers. That was Dark and Stormy on 90.9 at the Bridge. Before, you heard Dr. Dog with Shadow People, and still to come, wrapping up the 9 o'clock hour rotation, is music from Jesse Ware and Bridget Calls Me Baby. 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

0: Friday, May 22nd, KC Pet Project is throwing their party on the patio with post-sex nachos. 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

0: Monday, May 25th, Record Bar welcomes Robert Lester Folsom, Susanna Johannes, and Howdy. 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

Sam Fender reworking Rein Me In to a duet with Olivia Dean as New Music Discovery at 90.9 The Bridge, and that song really burning up across the world. Good morning, hanging with Truda and Jordy the Printer Cat. You are beautiful, you are loved, and you are most certainly not alone. Today is a big weather aware day. We'll talk about that in just a little bit here, but over the weekend, kicking around She Rose Radio, we had a big birthday to celebrate to lead off today's On This Day list. It's actually one from over the weekend, but again, a major milestone. Janet Jackson on Saturday turned 60 years old, and her album Control celebrates a 40th anniversary in 2026. So we'll celebrate the both of those together right now.

Well, Jack Johnson also celebrates a birthday today at 51 years of age, the surfer and singer. And the crack research team came to me and said, you know, you guys have something in common, you, Truda, and Jack Johnson. And I thought, well, it's not the surfing and it's not the singing. So crack research team, what is it? And the team are so great at uncovering things that you would never think or want to know. And they tell me that Jack Johnson and I share the same middle name, Arthur. Jack Arthur Johnson. Never knew that. Didn't want to know that. But it is the only thing that we would certainly have in common for sure. So, Jack Johnson, happy birthday, 51 years old, Taylor from 2003's On and On. Today is the 18th of May. It's a weather awareness day today as well, by the way. We are watching on a level 4 out of 5 for risks with some of the metro being in the 3 level, but this is a risk for strong thunderstorms today. This could be

conditional threats, including hail, damaging winds, tornadoes possible. So we're just watching out. 85, a flood watch in effect until tomorrow morning at 7 a.m. Today is International Museum Day. It's National Cheese Soufflé Day, National No Dirty Dishes Day, National Visit Your Relatives Day, and National HIV Vaccine Awareness Day. In addition to Jack Johnson, birthdays include Tina Fey, who turns 56 years old. Chow Yun-Fat is 71, martial arts actor and expert. George Strait, 74, keep it between the lines. The keyboard player for Yes, Rick Wakeman, is 77. Mr. October, Reggie Jackson, the big 8-0, and Albert Hammond is 82. Remember, it's Albert Hammond Jr. who played with the Strokes. Albert Hammond, It Never Rains in California, remember that, is 82 years old. All right, so the music runs in that family for sure. All right, this is the opening of a big and busy week for us here on the Bridge. We are busy building our retro block party weekend for Friday. We have Piper Show coming up this week. Oh, so many great things. We're so glad that you're here. Really appreciate that. Tell, I don't know, 7 friends. That seems like a good start, right? We'll be back. Music this morning includes Rena Wise. It is also New Music Monday, and we've got a brand new tune

from Father John Misty coming up. This Memorial Day weekend, the bridge opens up the 90.9 days of summer with our traditional block party weekend, but with a bit of a twist. 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

That is The Payoff as New Music Discovery from Father John Misty at 90.9 The Bridge. And, you know, a sort of new Father John Misty sound, but kind of combined with sort of Mr. Tillman-esque era melody and production. So something brand new on this New Music Monday here on The Bridge. And of course, this all culminates with recently released Tonight with Sarah Bradshaw. But you'll hear new tracks throughout the day today from Yard Act, New Constellations, Howdy, Isaiah Rashad with SZA, and many, many more. So that New Music Monday here on The Bridge. Jake Bugg, Bon Iver, and Rowena Wise, all part of that set of tunes. Hanging with Truda on this Monday morning. And again, Weather Awareness Day for today. The entirety of the metro is involved in a level 3 or 4 risk for severe weather. And 85 for the high today throughout your Monday. I told you it's the start of a big and busy week here on The Bridge. Oh, my goodness. On this morning's show, this morning, Nick Haynes is going to join us for Nick's Picks. We have a conversation with Jack Antonoff to play for you on Thursday morning. Bleacher's new album, Everyone for 10 Minutes, comes out on Friday. Friday, of course, will kick off our retro block party weekend that we've been busy building for you. It's the roots of The Bridge. 70s, 80s, 90s, early 2000s-ish. All of the great inspirational indie alternative from that era coming back for the Retro Block Party weekend. It's also Piper's show. 17-year-old Piper dreamed to be a DJ, and we're giving her that chance on Friday. KC Pet Project's patio party, Friday afternoon. Misty and I live from the campus for Canimal Care in Swell Park. And then, of course, a couple of KC Current matches in there as well. So we're going to sprinkle that on for good measure. Current in action late on Wednesday at Angel City FC. And then again on Sunday versus the Portland Thorns. So trying to get all these matches in before World Cup really takes effect is what they're trying to do. They're going to cram a bunch here to the end of May, and that's all right by us. Okay, so it is Monday, and I've got some great tunes still left to play for you this morning, of course. And I always love to hear from you by text, 816-777-0909. Florence and the Machine and REM, plus the latest from Lucy Dacus coming up in the next set on The Bridge.

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1: Joshua Ray Walker returns to Knuckleheads May 26th. 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
1: 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Knuckleheads with Joshua Ray Walker May 26th in support of the bridge.

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New music discovery from Lucy Dacus starts off the 8 o'clock hour. 90.9 The Bridge. We are Kansas City's Indie Alternative. Good morning, Truda with Jordy the Printer Cat. You are beautiful. You are loved. You are not alone.

0: 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New music discovery, Evil, at 90.9 The Bridge. We are Kansas City's Indie Alternative, MGMT, Black Keys, and Lucy Dacus, all part of that set you're only going to get right here on The Bridge. It's Monday, 18th of May. Good morning. Hanging with Truda. Jordy the Printer Cat is around here as well. A weather awareness day today, 85 for the high. A flood watch is in effect, a level 3 or 4 risk assessment for today across the metro and stretching all across parts of Kansas, Missouri, into Iowa, etc. We are facing the potential for severe thunderstorms, strong winds, hail, potential tornadoes as well. Definitely a day to stay aware. Heavy rainfall, too, 1/4 to 1/2 inch possible throughout today's thunderstorm. So we're just watching that as well. I was sitting in bed, minding my own business yesterday, watching a little car race on TV, the 24 hours Nürburgring, and I get a phone call. So my wife was doing an adventure race out at Shawnee Mission Park. I get a call from her friend and said she has fallen and broken her arm. You need to come now. So, oh, great. Accompany them to the hospital where she had a compound fracture. So, you know, this house, we are just never safe. Okay. If it's between my leg and ankle last year and her arm yesterday now, and that fun and journey that we'll embark on with surgery and whatnot, we just need to be wrapped in bubble wrap. It just, so please take care of yourselves out there. All right. May is a big month also to watch your mental health as well. And hey, you know, hospitals, it just gets me. I still have that sort of medical anxiety and everything. And I was looking this morning in the On This Day list. And on this day, May 18th in 2017, the world discovered the news that Chris Cornell had taken his own life. And so as we just commemorated and celebrated a Sound Minds Day here on The Bridge, and May is a big mental health awareness month, a reminder that you are never alone. And maybe this is something that you need to hear this morning, that, you know, we are with you here at The Bridge. Would you, if you think that you have no one, which is not true, you always have us. You could always reach out. But even more importantly, you can find the National Mental Health Resource Line and great resources by dialing 3 numbers from any phone. Those numbers are 988. And definitely what a loss for music and for the world that was when Chris Cornell passed away. That was in 2017. That's 9 years. Unbelievable how that time flies. All right, so we're getting into the middle set of our 8 o'clock hour this morning with Nick's Picks on the way towards the end of this hour. His Golden Messenger, T-Rex, Alt-J, and a whole lot more right here on The Bridge.
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0: are Kansas City's Indie Alternative, Alt-J, before that with Fitz Pleasure. Heard the new one from Hiss, Golden Messenger, and T-Rex with Telegram Sam back at the top of the set.
1: Lately, life has been a buzzkill.
2: 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Jovi talks about what it meant to her, the pressure that comes with being a buzzy new artist, and performs songs from her new album, Face the Feeling, live, next time on an Encore World Cafe.
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0: Time for Rumor Has It this morning. Well, I remind you every chance that we get that today is a weather awareness day. There is a flood watch in effect until 7 a.m. tomorrow. The chances of rain, 70%. And with that comes the possibility later on today for strong weather. We're in a risk level of 3 to 4 across the band of eastern Kansas, western Missouri. That means the potential later on today for strong thunderstorms, gusting winds, hail, and the potential for tornadoes as well. A high of 85 today, so it is going to be rather warm. Things are kind of lining up for us. A lot of rainfall, by the way, has triggered the flood watch at 1/4 to 1/2 inch today, possibly 1/4 to 3/4 of an inch possible this evening with thunderstorms as well. That is a lot of rain coming our way. And again, just stay aware. We do trigger the weather alerts here on the FM. And so if you are within distance of a radio, the emergency alert system will kick into effect. We found that out during the round of thunderstorms back in April, right? So we do keep you up to date on the latest weather info right here on The Bridge. Okay, over the weekend, it was the Eurovision Song Contest. This is one of the most bonkers things you'll ever see if you've ever watched it. We talked about this last year. This was the 70th Eurovision Song Contest. It was not without controversy, and it never really is. All of the European sort of countries, a lot of countries take part in this. However, 5 pulled out, citing a boycott due to Israel's involvement in the competition. Israel then would go on to win 2nd place in the overall Eurovision, by the way, but the winner was Bulgaria. That country won for the first time. A pop star from Bulgaria named Dara sings a song called Bangaranga, and that was the Eurovision winner. And check it out. It is costumes, all kinds of stuff. The most bonkers thing you'll ever watch. ABBA was a one-time Eurovision winner. And again, this was the 70th competition. So it's been going on for quite some time. FIFA World Cup, by the way, have announced their official tune for 2026's competition. Daidai. It's a song featuring Shakira and Afrobeats icon Burna Boy. Well, the week of farewells begins tonight. Stephen Colbert's final late show is coming up on Thursday, and he's released the guest list and the show outline for the rest of the week. Tonight is called The Worst of the Late Show, not a clip show, which it's going to be a clip show. Tomorrow night, guests include Jon Stewart, Steven Spielberg, and a special performance with David Byrne and Stephen Colbert. Wednesday, Stephen takes the Colbert questionnaire with special guests and a performance by Bruce Springsteen. Thursday is just simply noted as the final show. Sad indeed. And do you like to take the Monday after Super Bowl off of work? A lot of people do, or they just call in sick. But this year, it's going to be a little different. 2027, the Super Bowl will be held on Valentine's Day, which is the latest it's ever been. But what makes it sweeter is that Monday is President's Day. And so for those who get the holiday off, that you can take it without PTO, and people have been asking for that for a long time. Let's make that Monday a holiday. And in 2027, that is going to line up for the first time. By the way, as we now discovered, the NFL season kicks off September 9th, Wednesday night, with the Super Bowl rematch between the Seahawks and the Patriots. The Chiefs getting the Broncos early for Monday Night Football here at Arrowhead 2. Denver fans have been crying. And that's okay. That is okay by us. Nick's Picks is coming up after the next set of tunes with the real stories we need to know this week. Sight Unseen is from Courtney Barnett.

0: Mountjoy with Gigi Perez at 90.9 The Bridge, Kansas City's indie alternative that was called In the Middle. Weird from TV on the Radio, The Fix, and Courtney Barnett. And Nick's Picks with Nick Haynes is right after this.
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0: Well, it's Monday morning, as we need near the end of May already, and Nick Haynes and I have switched places. Nick, where are you?
3: I'm actually in your space. I'm in the Bridge studio.
0: Oh.
3: And you're in your home studio, so I thought it would be kind of fun this morning then that I will interview you about the news of the week. Are you up for that, Brian?
0: Fantastic. Lay it on me. Yeah.
3: Yeah, well, it was a stormy night. That was so the weather. We got more storms coming, so be weather aware, that's for certain. Were you able to sleep last night?
0: I woke up this morning and I said, did it rain last night? My wife goes, are you crazy? Are you kidding me? Slept right through.
3: Oh, you're terrible. I've actually been reading a book about in the medieval times. It said, you know, during medieval times, they didn't actually sleep 8 hours a day. That's a real modern phenomenon. They would go to bed at dusk and then get up at midnight and then do about 2 hours of different things. They might do laundry. They might have a drink. They'd go off. They'd talk to neighbors and then go back and have a second sleep. And that's how I feel I am right now. You know, it's just like, you know, you're up and then the dog is all upset and then you try to go back to sleep as best you can. But more storms coming actually this evening as well, so beware of that. Lots happening in Kansas City this week. Vice President J.D. Vance touches down in Kansas City today to tout the Trump administration's economic policies. According to the White House, Vance will tour Milbank Manufacturing, a nearly 100-year-old electrical parts company in northeast Kansas City, before delivering remarks on tariffs, tax cuts, and efforts to boost American-made jobs. Vance is scheduled to speak at 1 p.m. While he's here, the vice president is also expected to squeeze in at least one political event backing Republican candidates ahead of key midterm races. The vice president last visited Kansas City during the 2024 campaign, attending a private fundraiser in Mission Hills. For local commuters, though, the main takeaway, Brian, may simply be this. If traffic suddenly grinds to a halt and black SUVs start appearing everywhere, Air Force Two has landed. Or it could be the England team. You know, it's one of the two, Brian.
0: Yes.
3: One of the two, because I think we're now getting into that mode. I have to say, you know, the World Cup, we just did a whole forum on it. Are we ready for it? And one of the major British networks came to Kansas City to see what was happening. And, you know, in the most cliche way possible, they started at the Oz Museum in Wamego when they got somewhere over the rainbow and it's the Tin Man. And, you know, will the England team have the courage and will they have the heart? And it's like, you know, it's like, oh, God, corny. But anyway, they go to Meadowbrook Park where England is going to be housed during their base camp here for the World Cup. And they speak to a woman on the bench and he said, can you name one of the England players? I have no clue what this is, she says. You know, I can't name anyone. This is all about the Chiefs here. You know, it was just sort of like, wow, okay, this is how we're being portrayed. Absolutely. Anyway, so our World Cup Forum, by the way, runs Friday at 7:30, hour-long special, where we bring in all the top leaders and a very disgruntled public to talk through what's going to happen with the World Cup. I think you might enjoy it. That's so we had the vice president in town also this week. The streetcar line gets a little longer. The long-awaited $62 million riverfront extension opens today. The 0.7-mile expansion line connects riders directly to Berkeley Riverfront Park and within a short walk of the new Casey Current Stadium. Casey Streetcar is hosting a big bash to celebrate, and you're invited. A community picnic with live music and kids' activities starts at 11 a.m. next to the new Berkeley Riverfront stop. I'm not sure how much community picnicking will be happening today, though, given the weather, Brian.
0: That is a good point. I do hope that they find somebody who has that accent, however, Nick, that you most accurately...

0: portrayed, and I'm very excited by that now.
1: That is an authentic Kansas City accent. So it's not only that people want me to say, oh, your accent. You know, everybody has an accent. That's my interpretation of it. That's my interpretation. All righty. Now, a big plan to renovate the Country Club Plaza finally gets a city council vote on Thursday. The plaza's new owners want permission to blow past standing height limits to build high-rise apartments and office towers. They're also asking to privatize sidewalks inside the shopping district. In total, the plaza redevelopment is expected to be about $1.5 billion. What's still unclear is how much taxpayers will be asked to cover. Developers are seeking major incentives, including a 30-year property tax break. Speaking of, and this is a week of major openings in so many places, Brian. The Kansas City Zoo is now letting you get nose-to-nose with its tallest residents. The zoo's new giraffe crossing exhibit opens Friday in the revamped Africa section, allowing guests to feed giraffes by hand and get face-to-face with the animals year-round, something the old weather-dependent setup couldn't offer. The new habitat features indoor and outdoor roaming spaces for the giraffes, along with an overlooked plaza and feeding stations designed to bring visitors within arm's reach of the zoo's long-necked stars. That sounds kind of cool.
0: It does sound kind of cool. Yeah, I love that. Everything that they've done, the penguins and the bears, all that stuff, really, really world-class place down there.
1: Yeah, and it used to be, you say, well, what do we don't have? But now we seem to have pretty much all of the animals that are available there, which is kind of a spectacular change over the last two decades. Tuesday is opening day at Legends Field as the Kansas City Monarchs begin their home season against the Chicago Dogs. I love that name. Fans are also being promised a post-game fireworks show. The opener marks a new chapter for the Monarchs. The team was sold last month to Florida businessman and philanthropist Quint Studer, who's promising to invest heavily in improving the game day experience and making Legends Field a year-round attraction. Studer already owns two other minor league franchises, the Pensacola Blue Wahoos and the Beloit Skycarp, both affiliated with the Miami Marlins. Stephen Colbert finally signs off Thursday night as the host of The Late Show. Paramount cited financial reasons when it canceled the show last year, days after Colbert criticized the media conglomerate's settlement with the Trump administration. And we're heading into the Memorial Day weekend, and that means one thing around here. It's all hands on deck as Kansas City PBS partners with the KC Symphony for celebration at the station. Tens of thousands of people are expected to spread blankets and lawn chairs across the grassy hill next to Union Station on Sunday for patriotic music, military tributes, and one of Kansas City's biggest fireworks shows. But construction of the World Cup Fan Fest outside the National World War I Museum is reshaping this year's finale. Instead of fireworks soaring over Liberty Memorial, a scaled-back pyrotechnic show will launch from near Union Station. So that's a change for this year, Brian.
0: That is a big change, yeah. This is one of our traditions. We love this. What a great thing for our city.
1: Yes, absolutely. And if you want to fight the crowd, you don't want to fight the crowds, rather. We will be broadcasting the festivities live. The concert starts Sunday at 8 p.m. The fireworks begin at 9:30. Are you simulcasting it as well, Brian?
0: We are not. We are busy. KC Current in action this weekend. All kinds of stuff happening, of course.
1: Yes. Actually, I was going. It's my daughter's birthday. Oh, so we were going to go. She wanted to go to Two Birds with a Stone, which is that sort of outdoor beer garden they have there. Right next to the stadium.
0: Sure.
1: And then my son said, well, is that next to the stadium? And we said, yes. And I then I had to go and check. Oh, that's a game. And I was thinking, you know, we're just going there for a, you know, to eat. And I thought, oh, it's going to be totally mobbed. And that will add to my parking anxiety, Brian. So we've switched venues. We're going to do that, but not when there's a current game at the same time. I thought we were tempting fate with that one.
0: Well, see, Nick, we have the answer. You can take the streetcar down to Two Birds, One Stone. You don't have to worry about parking. And then you can take that all the way back to Union Station for the celebration at the station festivities.
1: Oh, now you've got it all planned. I just hope that John Sherman doesn't decide to bring out all the cranes and bulldozers the day before celebration of the station, taking up all that hallmark parking spaces, which is really where many people park, of course, for that big event. And let's hope the weather cooperates this weekend, too. We're in a sort of volatile weather cycle again.
0: Hoping for the best. But over the next few years, that area is going to get mighty, mighty busy. It's going to be reshaped, I think, for a little while.

0: Absolutely. Anyway, that is Nick's picks for this week.
1: Well, thank you very much, Nick. We appreciate that. I just do love the...
0: I'm Tom Baudet from Motel 6, and we'll leave the light on for you.
1: Now we know the inspiration. Nick Haynes on Nick's Picks this morning. Have a great one, Nick.
0: Hey, thank you, Brian.
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0: Howdy, that is Try some brand new sounds on this Monday morning for you at 90.9 The Bridge, Kansas City's Indie Alternative. Local 909 from Waxahachie with Lilacs before that. Jeff Tweedy and Lambrini Girls, all part of that set. Little World Party and Nick Haynes with Nick's Picks and the very fantastic Midwestern accent that Nick Haynes put on for us this morning. I really enjoy hearing through his Welsh ears how he sees and hears us here in the heartland. Very funny. All right. Hanging with Trudy this morning and joining the Printer Cat. You are beautiful. You are loved. You are not alone. We are all under a weather aware day today. It is just one of those days, unfortunately. High of about 85 this afternoon, but a flood watch is in effect until tomorrow. The reason being all the thunderstorms that we are allegedly getting. We are in a level 3 to 4 risk area across the metro. Parts, of course, Kansas and Missouri wrapped up in this as well. That could mean the potential for strong thunderstorms, wind gust, hail, and the potential for tornadoes as well. Calling for a quarter to a half inch of rain possible throughout the day today, with another half to three quarters of an inch possible in the overnight into Tuesday. So that's why we're remaining weather aware for today. Such a big and busy week for us here on the Bridge, and we've got several concert announcements this morning, several shows coming to Knuckleheads. Let's run some of these down here then this morning. All of these shows are going on sale right now. Their tickets are available over at Knuckleheads' website. The Cold Stairs with Jimmy Bratcher, June 12th at Knuckleheads, Parker Millsap, Monday, June 14th at Nux, the Texas Headhunters, July 30th, and Amethyst Kia in the Gospel Lounge, November 7th. All of those shows going on sale right now at Knuckleheads. We'll hear from Foo Fighters and Johnny Blue Skies on a gray day here in KC coming up next.
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Push-Pull is music from Purity Ring this morning at 90.9 The Bridge. St. Vincent, Johnny Blue Skies, and Foo Fighters, all part of that set. I'm telling you, this is a big and busy week. Even though it's going into the holiday weekend, we've got a ton of stuff happening here on The Bridge. So let's run it down real quick for you. Of course, tomorrow night, brand new episode of the 8160 with Chris Agarian. On Wednesday, it's the early show down at the Boulevard Beer Hall. The free show this week is with jazz. That is doors at 5, show at 6, you're home early. The early show at the Boulevard Beer Hall. Thursday morning, my conversation with Jack Antonoff of Bleachers airs on this morning's show. Friday kicks off our retro block party weekend. But before we do, it is Piper's show. 17-year-old Piper's always dreamed of being a DJ. We're going to make that dream come true on Friday. Piper playing her own curated playlist and talking with some special surprise guests. And by the way, we would love that message of encouragement for Piper. If you want to text, you can do that, 816-777-0909. You can email studio@bridge909.org. We'd love to read those out to Piper. Also, maybe print them off and let her and her family keep those. Her mom reached out on our morning show Facebook page, said they love The Bridge. They would listen to The Bridge on the way to Children's Mercy for Piper's treatment. So how incredible. I mean, just what a story. What a day that is going to be. I'm already getting goosebumps. That's, cannot wait. And then, of course, Retro Block Party Weekend. And when we do the Retro Block Party Weekend, by the way, Friday, we are also going to make an announcement about our top 909 countdown for the summer. So it all gets wrapped up together. I'm telling

you a busy, busy week here on the bridge, despite some of us sort of winding down the end of school and the beginning of summer and the pool season, all that kind of stuff. We're just getting fired up. That's all. Death Cab for Cutie kicks off a new set of tunes that we'll round out with Arlo Parks, and we'll see what's in the middle of that

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0: Arlo Parks with Beams at 90.9 The Bridge. And we wrap up the late set of our 9 o'clock hour. The Shins, Metric, and Def Cab for Cutie. And we are coming back to wrap up our show right after this.
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0: Joe Biricchio is on a new edition of, is on an encore edition, I think, actually. They've already done that, but an encore edition of World Cafe tonight with Joe Biricchio, the Buzzkill singer on World Cafe tonight here on the Bridge at 11 o'clock. Several announcements for concerts made this morning. The Cold Stairs, June 12th at Knuckleheads, Parker Millsap, June 14th, Texas Headhunters, July 30th, Amethyst Kia in the Gospel Lounge at Knuckleheads on November 7th. All four of those shows have now gone on sale with that announcement this morning through Knucklehead's website or bridge909.org. I'm sure there will be, they may take a little break because of the holiday week on presale. We'll see how it goes. Nah, actually, I know we're going to announce them tomorrow. Never mind. Forget what I said. Okay. New Music Monday culminates with recently released, as always, tonight at 8 p.m. with Sarah Bradshaw, the latest in music discovery. And we are going to leave you with a track from Kid Sister, although drop the E because that's the big thing to do. S-I-S-T-R. The track is called Maniac. Weather Aware Day today, flood watch in effect. And if you have us on FM, our emergency alert system takes over for those severe weather alerts, so you can always stay in the know about what's happening, because if there are tornado watches and warnings and stuff happening, it will interrupt the music and the programming to bring you those right up to date. So stay with us, because that is an important thing for this time of the year. Okay, joy is the best resistance. Everybody just stay safe today and be well. Enjoy a lot of great music. You and I will talk tomorrow. You are beautiful. You are loved, and you are never alone. All right. Have a great rest of the day. You and I chat in the morning.

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G.O.D. and the Broken Bones. That, of course, is Jack White starting off middays for us on this Monday. 10 a.m. hour officially underway with music on the way from Flair the Rebel and Beth's and LCD Sound System. And now the title track of the latest from Muna. This is Dancing on the Wall on listener-supported

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0: man,
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0: Toes in the sand, go a fro in the pan. Demic with the fan, sipping whiskey from Japan. It's that real that I've been feeling lately. Been a part of me ever since Brooklyn, baby. No, it can't escape me, never. I brought it to Kansas City, Midwest. Went and raised me, it gave me enough to make me into something beautiful that only G.O.D. can take me. 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

0: We just here to sip on something different. 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Different.
1: He just recently had his album release show at Record Bar. That is Flair the Rebel, new local 909. It's called Mixology. Some pumpkins in there, Muna and Jack White to officially kick off middays on this Monday. So Muna is having a few sold out shows in New York. Our very own Michelle Bacon went to see them. I'm very jealous. No Casey date currently as this new album has officially dropped. It's very good, by the way. But you can travel a couple of hours and go see them at Hinterland Music Festival. That'll be happening the weekend, the last weekend of July going into August. There's a complete lineup available for you on the Bridge concert calendar on the app and bridge909.org. And that being said, we do have some new additions to the Bridge concert calendar. In case you missed it this morning with Brian Truda, these are all going to be at Knuckleheads on sale with the announce. The Cold Stairs with Jimmy Bratcher on June 12th, Parker Millsap, The Very Last Day Tour on June 14th, Texas Headhunters July 30th, and Amethyst Kia in the Gospel Lounge on November 7th. Again, more info about all of these on the app and bridge909.org. I don't know about you, but those storms last night, bit much. Like, you could have calmed down just a little bit. Hopefully, no damage or water or whatever the case may be. But it is made for a beautiful Monday out there right now. Enjoy it if you can. I know my kiddos are officially in their last week of school for the school year. The countdown has been on. We have been preparing, stockpiling snacks. I fully believe they will be gone in 2 days. Maybe the last 2 days. I don't know. We'll see what happens. Coming up, some great music for you, including Post Sex Nachos, who are part of the KC Pet Project Patio Party. That is on Friday. Brian Truda and myself doing a live broadcast before their performance at the main campus. We'll also hear the latest from Cassius Culpepper and some Beths right after a quick message of support.
2: 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The early show this Wednesday with jazz at the Boulevard Beer Hall, presented by The Bridge.
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from LCD Sound System. That is Tonight, girl group right before it. And we started off this long set with Beths and Metal. They, of course, kind of closed out their year at the Truman here in Kansas City and are getting ready to kick off a co-headlining tour with Spoon. That one doesn't have a KC date on it as of right now. You never know. There could be another leg added on, but it does go through St. Louis. They'll be performing at the Pageant if you're up for a road trip. Still coming up in this long set, Wild Club, Post-Sex Nachos, and now it's Queens of the Stone Age on 90.9 The Bridge.

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0: I have it on pretty good authority that he'll be coming back to see us this summer, most likely in July. That is Cassius Culpepper, his latest called Man of His Word. He came through about this time last year for a 909 session with our members. He was absolutely fantastic. Charming, kind, incredibly talented. That, like all of our sessions, you can go back and enjoy at your leisure on demand on the app and bridge909.org. Wild Cub, right before that, and Post Sex Nachos, who will be performing this Friday night. They're going to be part of the KC Pet Project Patio Party. It's kind of funny. So last year, the patio party was the night before my kids started school, and it was Hembry, right? Well, now it's going to be their last day of the school year, and another patio party taking place. This time around, Post-Sex Nachos, Big Fat Cow, and Jillian Risco. If you need more info, you can find it on the app and bridge909.org. There is a special for Bridge listeners. You can find that on there as well. Brian Truda and myself are going to be broadcasting live before the show begins. It will be at the main campus, and I know you're like, really? At the shelter with the critters. I'm like, heck yeah, it works. I don't know how, but they made it work. And we'll be there again this Friday night. Again, Post-Sex Nachos, Big Fat Cow, and Jillian Risco for the KC Pet Project Patio Party. Now, coming up before 11, we'll get to that new song from Graham Coxon. We'll also hear from Cure and some Beirut after a quick message of support.
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0: A lot of us familiar with his work in Blur, but now some solo work. It's Graham Cox and new music called Billy Says. Beirut right before that with Snail Mail's new track on the way to kick off the 11 o'clock hour. But now it's In Between Days with The Cure. 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

Dr. Beam. On the way, Teddy Swims, also with a brand new track. We'll hear from Duran Jones and The Indications. But now Young the Giant, another artist on the Bridge concert calendar. Their show at Starlight coming up August 2nd. This is Different Kind of Love on the Bridge.

0: It is a new Music Monday on 90.9 The Bridge. Lost and Alone, the name of the new one from Aaron Lee Tazjian. Before that, Porno for Pyros, you had Young the Giant in there. They officially have a number one song with that on the alternative airplay. It's called Different Kind of Love. And a new track from Snail Mail starting off the 11 o'clock hour. Coming up Wednesday night, another early show at Boulevard Beer Hall. This time around, Jass will be the performer. Doors at 5, show at 6, a free performance with food and beverage available for purchase. It's all ages. Bring the kids, let them dance and run around and have some food and make some great memories while Jass performs for you. A great way to introduce them to some live music as well. We're there every Wednesday. It's the early show at Boulevard Beer Hall with 90.9 The Bridge.
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Portugal the Man featured on that one with Yatsine. Before it, Teddy Swims, brand new music called Mr. Know-It-All. Soak starting off this long set for you. And now an artist who will be here opening up the show for Charlie Crockett at Starlight in September. It's new music discovery from Duran Jones and The Indication. The song, Let's Take Our Time.

0: In 2023, Joby Riccio was awarded the John Prine Songwriters Fellowship, a high honor that also came with a performance slot at Newport Folk Festival. Joby talks about what it meant to her, the pressure that comes with being a buzzy new artist, and performs songs from her new album, Face the Feeling, live, next time on an Encore World Cafe.
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The brand new album is The After Party, and it's new music from Licky Lee called Knife in the Heart. Phosphorescent in there, Tyler Ballgame, and Duran Jones and The Indications with a brand new track called Let's Take Our Time. It is indeed a New Music Monday here on The Bridge, and at 8 o'clock tonight, Sarah Bradshaw will have for you a full hour of new music discovery called Recently Released. Tomorrow night at 6, Chris Aguirian back with an all-new episode of The 8160, and both of those will be available for on-demand play after they air at their respective times. You can find them on the app and bridge909.org. On the way, we'll hear from Spoon, Hembree, and some psychedelic furs after a quick message.

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from a brand new album called It's Been Awful. That is Isaiah Rashad, brand new music featuring SZA. It's called Boy in Red. Some Psychedelic Furs right before that with Strokes and their latest on the way to kick off the noon hour. But now, as promised, Spoon is on the bridge with Do You.

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1: 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We love music.

Going Shopping is the latest from Strokes, and it officially kicks off the noon hour as they get ready to go out on tour, promote a new album, all the things. Lots of fans surprised with the news that Nick Valenci, one of the original guitarists in the Strokes, is dropping out for a handful of shows, but he will be back. He's not leaving the band, just probably for personal reasons. So if you have plans to see them, do not fret. Our next artist will be here in Kansas City coming up on August 2nd out at Morton Amphitheater. It's Mumford & Sons, this one teaming up with Hozier. It's Rubber Band Man on the Bridge.

0: Kelsey Lu's latest wraps up a long set of Bridge music for you. It's called Running to Pain. If you haven't stopped by the contest tab on the app and bridge909.org, I always recommend you do. Currently, we're giving you a chance to win tickets, courtesy of the Bridge, to Friday night's KC Pet Project patio party. It's happening at the main campus, and it will feature Post Sex Nachos, Big Fat Cow, and Jillian Risco. Also, Manor Fest weekends 1 and 2, that will kick off on Wednesday for weekend number 1. Weekend number 2, next week. See how that works. We're also giving you a chance to pick up a family 4-pack of tickets to the KC Current. They'll be back at home at CPKC Stadium up against Portland Thorns on Sunday. Rilo Kiley at the Uptown, Claypool Gold featuring Primus, Les Claypool's Flying Frog Brigade, and the Claypool Lenham Delirium. That show at Starlight. Kevin Morby with Liam Kazar at the Uptown, and Black Angels with LA Witch at Warehouse on Broadway on June 2nd. Again, all of those contests are running right now. You can throw your name in. You could be going to a show courtesy of the Bridge. Just keep an eye on your email. That is how we'll contact you when your name is drawn. Coming up in our next set, we'll hear from Parliament, Snowcaps Phoenix, and Spiritual Cramp teaming up with Sharon Van Etten is next on the Bridge.
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Well, I am a huge fan of this song. My subconscious loves it. It shows up as like a soundtrack in my dreams frequently, and it has for years. I don't know what that means. I'm glad it's kind of a happy song overall, like a feel-good song, because I'm never like, I don't know, locked out of my locker or losing my teeth or falling off a roller coaster. So that's promising, I think. It is Phoenix teaming up with Ezra Koenig from Vampire Weekend. Tonight, the name of that one. Snowcaps with their latest Right Before It, Spiritual Cramp, teaming up with Sharon Van Etten as this Monday afternoon rolls on. Music on the way from Modest Mouse and Gorillaz.

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0: There'll be a Grinders KC later on this summer. That is Modest Mouse with a new track called Picking Dragons Pockets. Parliament before that, Gorillaz, and National as well. You know, Modest Mouse is a pretty strong selection if you want to take part in our retro block party weekend. Of course, still putting out music, but they have been, ooh, it hurts to say, for a while. This weekend, kicking off Monday morning, 9 a.m., we will be doing a block party like we do every year, this time around, retro. So we're looking at indie alternative of the 70s through the early 2000s. You can submit your block a couple of different ways. You can build it and text it to 816-777-0909, or you can send it via email. 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Should be a lot of fun as we do our block party in a different way. I'm kind of excited to see what all you come up with. So again, we'll start Friday morning, 9 a.m. and go all the way until World Cafe Monday night at 11 o'clock. On the way, Yard Act, who have a brand new song. You're going to hear it before 1. We'll get in some Chapel Roan and Polisa right after a quick message of support on the bridge.
1: 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The Early Show, this Wednesday with jazz at the Boulevard Beer Hall, presented by The Bridge. 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

Their new album, You're Gonna Need a Little Music, comes out July 17th. Happy to have brand new music from Yard Act on a new Music Monday. It's called Redeemer. Palisa before it, Chapel Roan on the way, as well as the latest from Muna, but now it's R.E.M.

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Our very own Michelle Bacon is currently traveling to see Muna perform at one of their 4 sold-out shows in New York City. I cannot wait to hear about it. So jealous. Their new album has been out for about a week and a half, and now we have a second single that was East Side Girls that you just heard kicking off the 1 o'clock hour. New Constellations with a new track on the way. We'll hear from Mountain Goats. And now it's Violet Grohl with Thumb on the Bridge.

0: It is a New Music Monday on 90.9 The Bridge. That is called Hot Blooded. It's from New Constellations, Interpol, Violet Grohl, and the latest from Muna to round out the top of the 1 o'clock hour for you on this Monday afternoon. Thanks for being here with us. My name is Misty. Coming up Wednesday night, another KC Current game after a big win over the weekend. This time they're on the road up against Angel City FC. It'll be Wednesday night with a kickoff at 9, pregame at 8:45, and of course coverage of the KC Current on the air, the app, and bridge909.org, made possible with support from Midwest Transplant Network. Coming up in our next set, we'll hear Mountain Goats, Gene Dawson, your Bridge Artist of the Week, Jay Somm, and some White Stripes coming up next.
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The latest from Alabama Shakes in there as well as White Stripes as this beautiful Monday afternoon rolls on. Up next, it is your Bridge Artist of the Week, Jay Somm, as we celebrate AAPI Month. 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

this Memorial Day weekend, the Bridge opens up the 90.9 Days of Summer with our traditional block party weekend, but with a bit of a twist. 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

That is Jay Jerome, 87, wrapping up a long set of Bridge Music with Track and Field. And if you've been beating yourself up trying to figure out why he sounds so familiar, that's because you might know him from Alt J. A pretty distinctive voice, if you ask me. Joe Newman doing solo work as Jay Jerome, 87 there. Robin, Gene Dawson, and your Bridge Artist of the Week, Jay Somm, wrapping up a long set with Beck's latest coming up, Manchester Orchestra, and back

0: Manchester Orchestra, and back in just a moment on the bridge with Class.
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1: 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The early show returns this Wednesday at the Boulevard Beer Hall with jazz. Doors at 5, music at 6. 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

Ride Lonesome, his new song and the name of the tour coming through Kansas City in October at the Uptown. That is Beck on 90.9 The Bridge. Some Clash right before it. We'll start off the 2 o'clock hour with Kevin Morby, but now Bedhead. It's Manchester Orchestra on The Bridge.

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The new album is officially out. I hope you love it as much as we do. That is Kevin Morby, Javelin, starting off the 2 o'clock hour. On the way, Phoenix James, Matthew Sweet, and now it's Last Dinner Party with Count the Ways on listener-supported 90.9 The Bridge.

0: Brand new music there from Phoenix James. That is called Hold On. Matthew Sweet, Last Dinner Party. And of course, Kevin Morby to round out the top of the 2 o'clock hour for you on this Monday afternoon. His new album officially out as of Monday. We played the 909 session with him on Thursday. That is now available for you to listen to on demand on the app and bridge909.org. And we're preparing for his show at the Uptown coming up on the 29th. We're actually giving you a chance to win tickets courtesy of the Bridge right now on the contest tab on the app and bridge909.org. On the way, Death Cab, Kurt Vile, will get to Violent Femmes and some JD McPherson after a quick message of support.
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I never tire of seeing Death Cab for Cutie. Ben Gibbard is like an Energizer bunny. He never stops moving, and talk about nailing it every single time. The new album is going to be coming out, but that one, of course, an older one, I Will Possess Your Heart on 90.9 The Bridge. Biba Doobie right before that with the Marias for her new track. JD McPherson starting off this long set. We continue with Kurt Vile, another artist on The Bridge concert calendar. This is Walking on a Pretty Day on The Bridge.

0: In 2023, Joby Riccio was awarded the John Prine Songwriters Fellowship, a high honor that also came with a performance slot at Newport Folk Festival. Joby talks about what it meant to her, the pressure that comes with being a buzzy new artist, and performs songs from her new album, Face the Feeling, live, next time on an Encore World Cafe.
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Turn up the radio. That is Chinese American Bear with New Music Discovery. Violent Femmes in there, Monrovia, and Kurt Vile as well. Coming up on Friday, not only will we be kicking off our retro block party weekend, but we are so incredibly humbled to get to take part in making a dream come true for a special patient at Children's Mercy Hospital. 17-year-old Piper has always wanted to be a DJ, and so Friday at 11 a.m., that dream will come true. She is going to go live from her hospital room, playing her own curated playlist and talking with some special surprise guests. She does not know who these guests are. We do, you do not, and I promise you are going to love it. 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You can email the studio@bridge909.org, and make sure you listen Friday during the 11 o'clock hour. Piper will become the newest DJ here on the Bridge. It's very exciting. I just got goosebumps. We're all just very, like I said, humbled and excited to be able to take part in something so wonderful. On the way, before John takes over at 3, we'll get in some Glass Animals, some Smiths, and some Mansion Air.

0: Smiths and some Mancineer up next.
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Angie de Poitiers, that is new music discovery on 90.9 The Bridge. As I get ready to wrap up my portion of this Monday, I will be back tomorrow for middays. I hope you will be as well. John Hart comes in after 3 with music on the way from Luscious Jackson, Steven Sanchez, and that brand new one from Michigander. I leave you with The Smiths and Panic. Hope you have a great rest of your Monday. I'll see you tomorrow right here on 90.9 The Bridge.

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0: As promised, a little Rachel Mallon and the Wild Type on the Bridge with some medium build coming up. We'll hear from Arctic Monkeys. Do a little fun for you as well as we keep rolling for your Monday here on the Bridge.
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0: Father John Misty and The Payoff on the Bridge. Some new music for you. It is New Music Monday, and of course, recently released Rolls Tonight, 8 o'clock. Had some concert announcements with more to come tomorrow. The shows that got announced this morning are all at Knuckleheads, the Coal Stairs, with Jimmy Bratcher on Friday, June 12th. Parker Millsap, the very last day tour, coming Monday, June 14th. The Texas Headhunters coming back to Knuckleheads Thursday, July 30th. And Amethyst Kia is in the Gospel Lounge Saturday, November 7th. Tickets for all of those shows are available now. 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
1: 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We

0: That's R.I.P. Magic and Screw Dark on the Bridge with Fantagram coming up, some Mount Joy, Barty Strange on the way as well. Lots of great shows for you this week. Wednesday, of course, always the early show, Boulevard Beer Hall. This time around, it is Jazz, Wednesday through Saturday. Manorfest Weekend 1 on Friday, the KC Pet Project Party on the Patio with Post Sex Nachos, Big Fat Cow, and Jillian Risco. And then Friday through Sunday, a free event, Mo River Murals Fest. 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
1: This Memorial Day weekend, the bridge opens up the 90.9 days of summer with our traditional block party weekend, but with a bit of a twist. 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

0: Everything Evil, that is Elephant Stone on the Bridge. Lots of good things going on today. We had some concert announcements. There's another one coming tomorrow. But what we can talk about right now are shows over at Knuckleheads. The Cold Stairs coming back to Knuckleheads Friday, June 12th. Jimmy Bratcher opens. Parker Millsap, the very last day tour, Monday, June 14th. The Texas Headhunters, and if you're unfamiliar, three Texas guitar slingers, Jesse Dayton, Ian Moore, Johnny Moeller. That show Thursday, July 30th. And Amethyst Kia is coming to the Gospel Lounge Saturday, November 7th. All the details at bridge909.org. 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

Little Moby and Body Rock for you on the bridge. We do have Franz Ferdinand lined up. We'll do some ASAP Rocky, some Green Day. And coming up tomorrow night at 6 o'clock, we've got the 8160 with Chris Agarian. He is all about the local scene. And this Tuesday is an hour worth of KC Folk Fest pre

0: previewing everything that is going on. And if you haven't had a chance to check it out yet, it's a killer lineup. Mikal Shapiro, Les Ismore, Freedom Affair, Trevor Turla, Flutie Nastiness, Julia Hale, Jamogi, and more. It is coming up tomorrow, 6 o'clock, the 8160 here on the Bridge. Lately, life has
1: been a buzzkill. In 2023, Joby Riccio was awarded the John Prine Songwriters Fellowship, a high honor that also came with a performance slot at Newport Folk Festival. Joby talks about what it meant to her, the pressure that comes with being a buzzy new artist, and performs songs from her new album, Face the Feeling, live, next time on an Encore World Cafe.
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0: Cult of Celebrity. That is Lambrini Girls on the Bridge. Flair the Rebel, the new one coming up. Some REM, also some Bob Moses in the next set. Also have a bunch of ticket contests going right now at bridge909.org. Also using the contest tab on the Bridge app. And some new ones have popped up here just lately. Of course, we've got tickets for the KC Pet Project Party on the Patio with Post-Sex Nachos, Big Fat Cow, and Jillian Risco this Friday. Manorfest, both weekends. How about the Kansas City Current taking on the Portland Thorns Sunday at CPKC Stadium? Rilo Kiley at the Uptown, Primus, Les Claypool's Flying Frog Brigade, and the Claypool Lennon Delirium May 28th at Starlight. Kevin Morby and Liam Kazar May 29th at the Uptown, and Black Angels with L.A. Witch June 2nd at Warehouse on Broadway. 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
1: 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We love music.

The latest from Rowena Wise. That is Blood Ties on the Bridge. And even newer music is the staple for New Music Monday. And of course, Sarah Bradshaw pulls it all together. 8 o'clock tonight, recently released here on the Bridge. Early show this week over at Boulevard's Beer Hall. It's going to be a special night with jazz. It starts at 6. It's over at 8. Drinks with friends in bed by 10. The early show every Wednesday from Boulevard and the Bridge.

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0: Local 909 from Christopher Bruders on the bridge. Don't forget, top of the hour, Sarah Bradshaw in. Got some new music from Rostam to share with you. She'll also do recently released at 8 o'clock with all of the new music. Right now, it's all Jay on the bridge.
1: She may contain me, urge to run away, but hold her down with soggy clothes and breeze blows.